0: to Laurinburg.
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3: 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Good question. Sometimes I talk about plumbing, sometimes electrical. Sometimes I tell ridiculous stories about growing up as the son of a plumber. And if you've ever driven down 77, you may have seen us sitting in a bathtub on the roof of our shop. Yep, that's us. So what's the point of all this? Because someday, something in your house is going to break. Water will be somewhere it shouldn't be, the lights won't come on, and you're going to need somebody you can trust. When that happens, I don't want Wyatt Works to be some random company you found on Google. I want you to think, oh yeah, the bathtub people. Because by then, you'll already know us. We're family-owned, a little weird. We even have a word for it. Wallacadoodle. But when it comes to taking care of people, we're dead serious. We're Wyatt Works. We're just making sure we've met before you need us. And when you do, consider it done.
4: If you've got a roof, you've got a guy. But since you've got a house under that roof, you've probably got other things to take care of, and you'll need guys for that. Like siding on the walls to hold up that beautiful roof. Like gutters to drain water away from that roof. And like windows to gaze through to admire that roof if you crane your neck out and around in a real awkward kind of way. If you've got a roof, or siding, or gutters, or windows, you've got a guy.
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3: Why do we keep recording these ads for the radio? Good question. Sometimes I talk about plumbing, sometimes electrical. Sometimes I tell ridiculous stories about growing up as the son of a plumber. And if you've ever driven down 77, you may have seen us sitting in a bathtub on the roof of our shop. Yep, that's us. So what's the point of all this? Because someday, something in your house is going to break. Water will be somewhere it shouldn't be, the lights won't come on, and you're going to need somebody you can trust. When that happens, I don't want Wyatt Works to be some random company you found on Google. I want you to think, oh yeah, the bathtub people.

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0: what's up, everybody? It's Jason Aldean. Charlie and Debbie in the morning on Country 103.7 want to send you to Vegas to see my show with Luke Bryan in December. Let's roll the dice and see which caller to take. It's lucky number 11.
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0: I don't know why it hadn't occurred to me before. This song is so outdated. Who's writing notes?
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0: 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Clearing skies by this afternoon with a high of 83. It's 75 now, and I believe we've stumped the band with one word.
1: Yes.
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1: Okay.
0: I think that's why I used the word exchange. 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
3: Charlotte traffic.
4: Got a crash near Uptown having a pretty serious impact on I-77 southbound. It's near the Brookshire Freeway. Center lane was blocked at last check. Things are slow back to and on to I-85 southbound. Meanwhile, Highland Avenue at Pence Road, an accident. Gibbon at Nevin, trouble with the signals here. It's associated with a tree down. Reams at Sunset, trouble with the signals. Captain Jim, Charlotte traffic.
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0: 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Hi.
1: Yeah, do you have an answer for the smartest person?
2: No.
0: We do not.
1: Is it Walmart?
2: That's a good guess.
0: That's a really good guess.
2: Really good try. Thanks.
0: Question again.
2: Around $3 billion is exchanged or spent each year. Where?
0: This is a retail exchange, yes?
2: A very casual one, yeah.
0: 980-560-1037. $3 billion exchanged, spent each year in these here United States. Where?

0: 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Maybe up on a mountain with cold ass ice. Our playlist.
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I'm Captain Jim. Here's some Stella Lefty, her song called Boston. My wife and daughter were just in Boston over the weekend. I think they had a lot of rain and didn't really get to see much. But those girls like hanging around the hotel anyway, you know? Stella Lefty in Boston, Country 103.7, Carolina's new country.

Jason Aldean, Country 103.7, Carolina's new country. Like I said, you could be going to see him, Luke Bryan, Chase Matthews, and Gavin Adcock in December. Courtesy of Warner Records and Country 103.7, Charlie and Debbie. Two more qualifiers tomorrow morning. Here's Bailey Zimmerman, Chevy Silverado.

Jason Aldean and Luke Bryan in Vegas. A bonus tune into

Okay, can we talk Kenny Chesney for a second? Who, raise your hand if you're excited. Kenny Chesney coming to Bank of America Stadium next year. And if you're driving, I get it. Keep both hands on the wheel. Bring in the Chief Eric Church and Stars and Guitars artist Graylin James. What? It's Country 103.7. That's a gift that keeps on giving. We got tickets all next week for you, too.

Vegas with Luke Bryan, that co-headline stadium tour. I want you there. Charlie and Debbie, another chance to get qualified tomorrow morning. 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

McChesney, the Chief Eric Church, and Stars and Guitars artist Graylin James, August of next year. So excited. Tickets go on sale next Friday. 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

listening to you in Las Vegas along with Jason Aldean. It's a bonus Tune In to Takeoff. And the only way to win tomorrow morning, get qualified with Charlie and Debbie.

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